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1: Yes, sir. Welcome to the show on a Monday, y'all. Hope you had a great weekend. Coming up, we got to talk with some West Coast legends. I'm talking about Corrupt from the Dog Pound.
2: All day, West Coast legends.
1: Yes, sir. Signed to Death Row Records. Just put a new album out by Snoop Dogg's new Death Row. And we're going to chop it up with him about that and much more. Shout out to DJ Battlecat as well, man. The Bootleg Kev Show kicking off up next. Keep it locked.

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2: What a dope, bro.
1: Hey, our brother Corrupt, man, West Coast legend. One of the greatest. Stop by the show with DJ Battlecat. They got a new album out right now, Tales from the Hood. Go support it.
2: Come on,
1: man. It is incredible. I had to ask Corrupt about a few things, including currently, you know, the other half of the Dog Pound, Daz.
2: Right.
1: Is beefing with Snoop publicly.
2: So is.
1: And, I probably puts Corrupt in an interesting position. He's speaking right here on Snoop Dogg and Daz's issues.
0: Do you kind of feel like they're going to work it out, or do you feel like you got to try to kind of bring everybody to the table, or you know,
3: right? It's not our first rodeo as a whole, and I feel just like you said, man, they're gonna get it together, you know what I'm saying? Because that's what family does, you know, we butt heads and need that time apart, and then eventually they're gonna work it out.
1: Yeah, I think they'll work it out as well, man. Of course, they're family too, so that helps. Look, I'm curious, Corrupt, in 2002, Eminem puts out the Eminem Show. There's a song on there with Nate Dogg called Till I Collapse, and Eminem said the following about you.
4: I got a list. Here's the order of my list. It's it. It goes Reggie, Jay-Z, Tupac, and Biggie. Andre from Outkast, Jack, Corrupt, Nas, and Thimmy.
1: That's got to be crazy to get that shout out from Eminem when you first heard that, man. What was your reaction?
3: Em is so humble. He's such a humble man. And he gave it up. And I was like, wow, you know, it's just, it feels good when somebody gives you your props. Like,
0: yeah, he put you in his top. I mean, he put you above himself. And
3: it's crazy,
0: you know,
3: right?
0: Yeah.
3: So it's like, how do I repay that? You know, some things are priceless. That was priceless.
0: That had to be crazy.
3: Yes, indeed.
1: All right, I'm curious, man. Battlecat, Corrupt, were you guys able to check out last month's verse between YG and Game, and what were your thoughts?
3: Wasn't it beautiful?
0: It was one of the most entertaining verses of all time. And I felt like it turned into like just like a love fest. Like everybody was just, it was like, it was.
2: Yeah, it really was.
3: They had fun, man. They had fun. That's the most important thing. Bloods showed that they can have a good time and nobody get in no trouble, nobody get hurt and all the good thing.
2: Yeah.
3: But this was really, really big for the entire coast.
1: Mm-hmm. But shout out to Corrupt and DJ Battlecat, man. Super dope interview we just dropped, as well as a new interview with Beano Rideau and Nipsey Hussle's brother, Black Sam. All right, so go check all that out on the YouTube channel and hit subscribe at Bootleg Kev. We're jumping in that daily hate. Up next, get at us.

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7: weather. Lows level off around 63. Tonight, under partly cloudy skies, southwesterly winds 5 to 10 miles per hour. Cloudy skies with a few peaks of sun. Tomorrow, thunderstorms likely. Daytime highs approaching 79. I'm weatherology meteorologist Jennifer Wojcicki. Currently, it's 78 degrees.

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1: What it up, bro?
0: The Daily Hates coming up, y'all. If you got something you want to hate on, now's the time, man. We're a few minutes away. Checking your voicemails right now at 877-817-288. Give us a call. Tell us what's got you pissed off, annoyed, all that. Anything you're hating on, James?
1: I'm hating on KFC. I was excited they brought the popcorn chicken back. I got some. It just didn't hit the same, brother. It just didn't.
0: Tariffs. There's chicken tariffs, all right? Look, if you got something you want to hate on, leave us a voicemail right now. Your calls are coming up next. I know.

0: Yo, what's up? I hate when people order DoorDash, Uber Eats, and they don't tip the driver. Like, do you think these cars run on air? Do you think this is just me being nice for and deliver your food? You got to pay for the convenience and the time, baby. Most importantly, the gas. Like, if you ain't going to tip your driver, go get your own food. I mean, simple. Like, the platforms pay, but it's not near as much to say I'm not going to tip because they get it on the app anyway. No. If you ain't going to pay, go get your own food.
1: Yeah, you got to tip your DoorDash drivers. 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
1: It's the Bootleg Cap Show with James Andre Jefferson Jr.
2: What a dobo.
1: What seems to be a conclusion to the Luigi Mangione United Healthcare CEO murder trial. He has officially pled guilty and in court admitted to killing Mr. Thompson. He said, I shot Mr. Thompson and he died. I knew what I was doing was illegal.
2: Damn. I still don't think he did it for some reason.
1: Well, it sounds like he did do it, James. Nonetheless, stay by your radio. Coming up next, we have got to do it. The No Cap News is on the way.

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1: It's the Bootleg Kev Show, man. We got the No Cap News Report coming up. That's the part of the show where James finds the craziest stories in the world and we talk about them. James, what you got on deck?
2: Hey, while all types of food is being recalled in America, Popeyes is fighting their own lawsuit where they might have to pay up over $1 million because some people found something in their chicken.
1: I love the Popeyes chicken, for the record. Anyway, we're talking about that up next.

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1: Hey, we're going to tell you what's going on in these streets, man. 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
6: Time for the No Cap News right now. What up, James?
7: Don't you hate to see it? Popeyes is in trouble because two Texas residents are suing them because they found something that looked like a condom inside of their chicken while they were eating. Now, this is not a funny situation. There were two activists in Houston that came out and were protesting and going up to people in the drive-thru to tell them why they shouldn't eat this chicken anymore. Play that clip, Sam.
8: Condoms in the chicken.
9: The young man discovered a fried condom in his chicken.
8: And he had to go to the emergency room.
9: A fried condom inside the chicken.
8: Get your money back.
9: The chicken that you eating, be very careful. You don't know what you might be consuming.
8: That's right.
9: Look at this freak. There's a freak in the kitchen putting condoms in the chicken.
8: Chicken strip.
9: This is a whole nother level of choking and stroking the chicken here.
8: Yeah, it is.
9: This is a whole nother level. So be very careful if your chicken tastes with some unseasoned, unsavory flavor.
8: That's right.
9: You might want to give it back. I wouldn't eat from here.
6: Hey, let me tell you this. If I found a condom in my chicken, it'd be a good day. You know why? Because I'm hitting the lick. I am going to sue. They're going to call it Bootleg's chicken by the time I'm done with Popeyes. You hear me?
7: Hold on, brother. Don't ever wish that you find condoms in your chicken. Because what if it's a used condom? Now you done caught something.
6: It'd be deep fried, right? Technically. Or is it? Yeah, I don't know. Moving forward. Coming up, let's talk about it. Matt James, I wonder if you and your wife are friends with another happy married couple, right?
7: Right.
6: And you guys go out to eat and you notice one half of that couple is cheating. Are you snitching?
7: Oh, man.
6: We're talking about it up next. It actually happened to a friend of ours. Keep it locked.

0: 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Rate this next jam. 1 through 5. 5 being the best. 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
1: Me not working hard. Yeah, right, picture that with a Kodak. Or better yet, go to Times Square, take a picture of me with a Kodak. 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And tonight, let's enjoy.

0: 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Yeah. 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
2: What it do, bro?
1: So a buddy of mine and his wife, they got another couple that they're friends with.
2: Right.
1: Now they're friends with this other couple because my friend is actually working with the girl in the other couple at work. And so every once in a while they go on double dates, they hang out. You know how it goes.
2: Yeah.
1: So he was saying there was at Outback.
2: Okay.
1: And him and his wife were at Outback and they noticed his coworker was there with a different dude being handsy pansy, cheating on the husband. Now they've grown very fond of this husband.
2: That ain't their business though.
1: My thing is they're considering snitching.
2: Oh no, you can't snitch on that. That's a coworker. Leave that alone.
1: As a generality though, if you found someone was cheating on your friend, right?
2: Right.
1: Would you snitch?
2: It depends. It's tough. I probably wouldn't though, to be honest.
1: You're just like, you know what? I don't want to get in the middle of that mess.
2: It's too much drama. I don't know what if they're okay with it. Now I look like a snitch to my homie.
1: So let me ask you this. If you were out with your wife, let's say you're at Chipotle and you saw my wife with another guy, you wouldn't tell me?
2: I'm taking a picture and sending it to you immediately.
1: So you're snitching.
2: That's different. We've been on the radio for the last 4 or 5 years.
1: All right. That's what I'm saying. Hey.
2: I got you.
1: All right. Thank you. Anyway, would you snitch if you caught a friend cheating on another friend? All right. 877-817-2888. That is the number. Get your calls in. It's the Bootleg Kev Show.

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Rate this next jam. 1 through 5. 5 being the best. 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
1: It's the Bootleg Kev Show with James Andre Jefferson Jr.
2: What a dope.
1: We were talking about it. We need your input. A buddy of ours, him and his wife, they go out. They see his coworker.
2: Right.
1: Cheating on the coworker's husband. Now, it matters because my friend and his wife are now really good friends with this couple.
2: Okay.
1: They witnessed half of the couple cheating on the other half of the couple.
2: He better not snitch.
1: Are you snitching if you find your friend cheating on a friend? 877-817-2888 is the number. Shauna's on the phone. Shauna, what are we doing? You snitching or not?
3: I'm not saying a thing. As a work friend, no, I'm not saying a thing. They get to handle their business. Now, if this was my friend that I knew real well, like a best friend, I would tell her. But, you know, women sometimes can be weird. They might think I'm jealous of them or something, so I'm going to let her handle that.
1: Okay. I feel like it just depends on how close to the homies you are and who are you friends with first.
2: Yeah, I'm not stitching either way. I don't want no drama in my life.
1: Yeah. Marissa's on the phone. Marissa, which side are you on? Are you snitching or are you getting involved with this or are you leaving it be?
4: No, absolutely. I would not get involved because, like, you don't know their marriage. Like, they might have some sort of agreement or, like, they might be, you know, trying out a separation or something. And if you are the one that tells them, they always hate the messenger, you know? And so it's going to just ruin your friendship. So just stay out of it. Don't say anything.
1: Let us know your thoughts on the situation. Are you snitching or not? 877-817-2888. That is the number. Coming up, let's talk about it. There was a triumphant return to Twitter made by Kanye West. We'll tell you what he said up next.

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1: All right, man, it's the Bootleg Kev Show. That's James Andre Jefferson Jr.
2: What it do, bro?
1: Kanye is taking 2 months off of Twitter, but he made his return this weekend to make the statement that Yeezy is the Apple of clothing. What are your thoughts?
2: My thoughts are, if it's the iPhone 5, right, 100% facts.
1: Yeah.
2: Because it's made for homeless people.
1: First of all, I agree with him. He definitely changed clothes. He changed the way people look at, like, certain tones. Skims is definitely a brainchild of Kanye.
2: I love Kanye, but the clothes is whatever to me.
1: Anyway, stay by your radio. Coming up next, it's Master Debate Monday. We got to talk tipping culture. Keep it locked.

0: NBA player Michael Porter Jr., who makes like $48 million a year.
1: Okay, okay. What are you talking about?
0: He went viral for talking about tipping culture and how it is getting out of control. He's saying, like, look, if I spend $300, $400 on a meal, I shouldn't have to tip.
1: Hey, I actually agree with him.
0: I think that is diabolical, to be honest.
1: But I think we should pay the people what they need to get before they can pay rent.
0: You got to tip.
1: I didn't say you don't got to tip.
0: You got to tip 20% at least.
1: No, it's about 10. That's the bare minimum.
0: 10%?
1: Yes, 10. I'm saying the bare minimum for bad service is to still just go and get that
0: How
1: little 10%.
0: How much do you tip your delivery drivers who bring your lazy self food? If you're too lazy to get out of bed or get out of your house to go get your own food, how much you pay them?
1: Whichever that middle button say. I don't do the least or the highest. I do the middle one.
0: Listen, what do y'all think? So you're saying the bare minimum for tipping is 10%?
1: Yes.
0: I'm saying it's 20%. What do y'all think, man? 877-817-2888. Bare minimum for tipping. We need to get to the bottom of this, all right? It's the Bootleg Kev Show.

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6: That is a long way of saying that I won.
5: Today, we're arguing about something that I'm very passionate about.
2: You are.
0: All right, man, we're talking about it for Master Debate Monday. What is the bare minimum you should be leaving when it comes to tipping? Now, an NBA player went viral for saying tipping culture is out of control in America.
7: So is.
0: Well, I want to hear from y'all. I did go to Japan. Japan doesn't let you tip.
7: Because they paying their people what they need to be paid.
0: I happen to think the bare minimum is 20%. You think?
7: 10%.
0: I think that's crazy. Let's talk to the people. 877-817-2888. It's Master Debate Monday. What's the bare minimum for tipping?
8: Yeah, if I'm eating out, I think the bare minimum was 20%, but like I usually do higher than that. If they're delivering it to me, it has to be at least $7.
0: Okay, so if you get Uber Eats, you're gonna leave like at least a $7 tip no matter what.
8: Yes, that's bare minimum.
0: Okay,
7: I
0: respect it.
8: I think up my stairs, you know, I get it.
0: Yeah, not for sure. I think especially, I feel like people who are delivering food to your door damn near deserve more tip than the people at the wait.
7: I think so, too.
0: At the restaurant. Anyway, listen, what about you, ma'am? 877-817-2888. What do you think is the bare minimum to tip?
9: Let me tell you. First of all, now everybody expects a tip. Even when you go out to eat, they barely come to your table and they expect 20, 25. I don't agree with that. You give me great service, I'm going to give you a great tip.
7: There you go. I like
9: you
7: that.
9: You deliver my food, hold, you ain't getting shit.
7: What's your bare minimum, though? 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
9: Sometimes you got to teach them to be better.
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0: So what are your thoughts on, like, if you do Uber Eats or, like, DoorDash, what is your minimum tip?
9: I'll give them a few dollars.
0: All right. Get this feedback woman off the phone. Get her off the phone, man.
7: She don't be paying nothing.
0: Anyway, hey, look, Master Debate Monday, we're taking your calls. What are your thoughts on this whole discussion? Bare minimum for tipping, 877-817-2888. We're jumping into the People's Mix up next, y'all. 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
17: Madison weather.
18: Mainly clear tonight with a low of 63. Southwest winds 5 to 10 miles per hour. Cloudy skies with a few peaks of sun. Tomorrow, thunderstorms likely. Daytime highs approaching 79. I'm weatherology meteorologist Jennifer Wojcicki. Right now, it's 71 degrees.
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2: What it do, boo?
1: Yes, sir. Inside the People's Mix right now. Hit us up, 877-817-2888. That is the number. We would love to hear from you. Coming up, let's do that Young Miami Spend That. All right, first things first. Let's kick things off. Brand new Beyonce and Jay-Z. It's called Morning Dew. It's on the Bootleg Kev Show.

0: People's Mix right now. That's James Andre Jefferson Jr.
1: What a do, boo?
0: Yes, sir. Coming up, man, let's talk about it. Everyone's talking about this new extended teaser that dropped over the weekend for the Marvel Avengers Doomsday. Plus, some casting choices for the X-Men reboot. We're going to break down what you missed up next. First things first, though, let's get into something new. Hey, Lil Baby's back, produced by Pharrell. Dead Fresh, one of my favorite songs out right now. It's new music on the Bootleg Kev Show.

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8: 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Harris Dickinson and Marissa Abella are reading it to you on Audible. 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Your heart aches. Your ears burn. You yearn for Elizabeth and Mr. Darcy to profess their undying love for one another. You can't bear it any longer. Well, maybe a chapter longer. Performance is so good, you'll give love a second chance. Audible. Stories that speak to you.
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2: Hey, that's way too much. 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
1: Yeah, and they also talked about the new X-Men movie in which the young lady, the star of Obsession, has been casted as Rogue in the X-Men. So that should be dope. 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Coming up, we got the No Cap News on the way.

0: lot, babe. I wanna start at the top and the bottom, babe. 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
0: Time for the No Cap News right now. What up, James?
6: If you haven't played dodgeball, you do not know how hard these little balls, these red balls, be hurting. So a teenager was targeting another student with dodgeball, sending this child to the hospital. The problem why he might be going to jail is the person that he sent to the hospital was also his ex-girlfriend.
0: Oh, yeah. Now, listen, you can't just be turning up, man, chucking that dodgeball especially hard just because you're up against your ex, bruh.
6: Yeah, she had all types of bruises and whatnot. And look here, like, you come on, we got to get the kids together. The young men losing their mind in this country.
0: I'd like to point out the world was a better place when kids played dodgeball and didn't play everything else that they seem to be into right now. So, you know, there is that. Go outside and play, damn it.
6: Yeah, they gambling and taking Blue Chew now. That's the problem.
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12: Madison weather.
13: Mainly clear tonight with a low of 63. Southwest winds 5 to 10 miles per hour. Cloudy skies with a few peaks of sun. Tomorrow, thunderstorms likely. Daytime highs approaching 79. I'm weatherology meteorologist Jennifer Wojcicki. Currently 69.
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1: 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That's James Andre Jefferson Jr.
2: What a do, bro?
1: The Daily Hate is coming up, y'all. If you got something you want to hate on, pick up that phone, 877-817-2888. That is the number. You can leave us a voicemail. Tell us what's got you pissed off, all right? 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It's the Bootleg Kev Show.

You know, I did call y'all. What I made known is extremely judgmental nurses. Being a nurse myself, you don't know what other people be going through. And there might be a reason that someone does not want to come out of the room. They might have some mental issues, or they might actually be physically unable or not want to come out of the room for a reason. There might be people they're hurting and they don't want to do certain things. So don't be so judgmental toward them or their family. I'm hating on extremely.

0: both sides of the story before you make a call like that. All right. Y'all have the best day ever. Bye.
1: Well, shout out to you. I do believe there are some judgmental nurses, so and they need to be hated on.
2: Come on now.
1: I feel like if you're a nurse, I'm supposed to just feel comfortable.
2: All day. What are we doing here?
1: Yeah. All right. Look, all right. Shout out to you. All right. Leave us a voicemail if you got something you want to hate on. 877-817-2888. Coming up, we got the latest update on the Luigi Mangione murder trial.

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1: What it do, boo?
0: The Daily Hates coming up, y'all. If you got something you want to hate on, now's the time, man. We're a few minutes away. Checking your voicemails right now at 877-817-288. Give us a call. Tell us what's got you pissed off, annoyed, all that. Anything you're hating on, James?
1: I'm hating on KFC. I was excited they brought the popcorn chicken back. I got some. It just didn't hit the same, brother. It just didn't.
0: Tariffs. There's chicken tariffs, all right? Look, if you got something you want to hate on, leave us a voicemail right now. Your calls are coming up next.

0: Yo, what's up? I hate when people order DoorDash, Uber Eats, and they don't tip the driver. Like, do you think these cars run on air? Do you think this is just me being nice for and deliver your food? You got to pay for the convenience and the time, baby. Most importantly, the gas. Like, if you ain't going to tip your driver, go get your own food. I mean, simple. Like, the platforms pay, but it's not near as much to say I'm not going to tip because they get it on the app anyway. No. If you ain't going to pay, go get your own food.
1: Yeah, you got to tip your DoorDash drivers. As a matter of fact, we're going to revisit this a little bit later. Tipping culture in general for the Master Debate, but appreciate you calling for that daily hate. Stay by your radio. Coming up, an update in the Luigi Mangione trial.

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15: Madison weather.
16: Mainly clear tonight with a low of 63. Southwest winds 5 to 10 miles per hour. Cloudy skies with a few peaks of sun. Tomorrow, thunderstorms likely. Daytime highs approaching 79. I'm weatherology meteorologist Jennifer Wojcicki. Right now, 68.

tell it, the Mary of Shabaria, face of my channel area, the original Richard Ramirez, Christian Rivera, cause my lyrics never sit well, so they wanna give me the chair, like a paraplegic, and it's scary, call it Harry Carey, cause every time I'm digging Harry Carey, I'm Mary, your dictionary, I'm swearing up and down, they can spit this shit hilarious, it's time to put these bitches in the obituary column, we wouldn't see eye to eye with a staring problem, get the shaft like a staring column. 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Like Apache with a catchy jiggle. 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
1: So a buddy of mine and his wife, they got another couple that they're friends with.
2: Right, right.
1: Now, they're friends with this other couple because my friend is actually working with the girl in the other couple at work. And so every once in a while, they go on double dates and hang out. You know how it goes.
2: Yeah, yeah.
1: So he was saying there was at Outback.
2: Okay.
1: And him and his wife were at Outback, and they noticed his coworker was there with a different dude being handsy-pansy, cheating on the husband. Now, they've grown very fond of this husband.
2: That ain't their business, though.
1: My thing is, they're considering snitching.
2: Oh, no, you can't snitch on that. That's a coworker. Leave that alone.
1: As a generality, though, if you found someone was cheating on your friend, right?
2: Right.
1: Would you snitch?
2: It depends. It's tough. I probably wouldn't, though, to be honest.
1: You're just like, you know what? I don't want to get in the middle of that mess.
2: It's too much drama. I don't know. What if they're okay with it? Now I look like a snitch to my homie.
1: So let me ask you this. If you were out with your wife, let's say you're at Chipotle and you saw my wife with another guy, you wouldn't tell me?
2: I'm taking a picture and sending it to you immediately.
1: So you're snitching.
2: That's different. We've been on the radio for the last 4 or 5 years.
1: All right. That's what I'm saying. Hey.
2: I got you.
1: All right. Thank you. Anyway, would you snitch if you caught a friend cheating on another friend? All right. 877-817-2888. That is the number. Get your calls in. It's the Bootleg Kev Show.

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You get a say in every song we play on Madtown's 93.1 Jams.

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1: It's the Bootleg Kev Show with James Andre Jefferson Jr.
2: What a dope.
1: We were talking about it. We need your input. A buddy of ours, him and his wife, they go out. They see his coworker.
2: Right.
1: Cheating on the coworker's husband. Now, it matters because my friend and his wife are now really good friends with this couple.
2: Okay.
1: They witnessed half of the couple cheating on the other half of the couple.
2: He better not snitch.
1: Are you snitching if you find your friend cheating on a friend? 877-817-2888 is the number. Shauna's on the phone. Shauna, what are we doing? You snitching or not?
3: I'm not saying a thing. As a work friend, no, I'm not saying a thing. They get to handle their business. Now, if this was my friend that I knew real well, like a best friend, I would tell her. But, you know, women sometimes can be weird. They might think I'm jealous of them or something, so I'm going to let her handle that.
1: Okay. I feel like it just depends on how close to the homies you are and who are you friends with first.
2: Yeah, I'm not snitching either way. I don't want no drama in my life.
1: Yeah. Marissa's on the phone. Marissa, which side are you on? Are you snitching or are you getting involved with this, or are you leaving it be?
4: No, absolutely. I would not get involved because, like, you don't know their marriage. Like, they might have some sort of agreement, or like they might be, you know, trying out a separation or something. And if you are the one that tells them, they always hate the messenger, you know, and so it's going to just ruin your friendship. So just stay out of it. Don't say anything.
1: Let us know your thoughts on the situation. Are you snitching or not? 877-817-2888. That is the number. Coming up, let's talk about it. There was a triumphant return to Twitter made by Kanye West. We'll tell you what he said up next.

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1: 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He has officially pled guilty and in court admitted to killing Mr. Thompson. 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
1: Well, he did kind of admit it in court out of his own mouth. So there is that. 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Back at it tomorrow, though. On your Tuesday, y'all, it's the Bootleg Kev Show.

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12: Lows level off around 63 overnight under mainly clear skies. Winds out of the southwest 5 to 10 miles per hour. Cloudy skies with a few peaks of sun Tuesday. Thunderstorms likely. High temperatures reach up to 79. I'm weatherology meteorologist Jennifer Wojcicki. Currently 64.
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8: Madison weather.
9: Lows dip down to about 63 overnight under partly cloudy skies, southwest winds 5 to 10 miles per hour. Sunshine mixed with clouds at times again. Tuesday, chance of thunderstorms. Daytime highs approaching 79. I'm weatherology meteorologist Jennifer Wojcicki. Currently 63.

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tape. 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
14: Lows dip down to about 63 overnight under partly cloudy skies, southwest winds 5 to 10 miles per hour. Sunshine mixed with clouds at times again Tuesday, chance of thunderstorms, daytime highs approaching 79. I'm weatherology meteorologist Jennifer Wojcicki. Right now, 64.

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M for more. 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
6: Madison weather.
7: Lows dip down to about 63 overnight under partly cloudy skies, southwest winds 5 to 10 miles per hour. Sunshine mixed with clouds at times again Tuesday, chance of thunderstorms, daytime highs approaching 79. I'm weatherology meteorologist Jennifer Wojcicki. Currently, it's 69 degrees.
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5: Madison weather.
6: Lows dip down to about 63 overnight under partly cloudy skies, southwest winds 5 to 10 miles per hour. Sunshine mixed with clouds at times again. Tuesday, chance of thunderstorms. Daytime highs approaching 79. I'm weatherology meteorologist Jennifer Wojcicki. Currently, it's 64 degrees.
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L for less. You get a say in every song we play on Madtown's 93.1 Jams.

0: party with such shebang. All of my ops, they diss. 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I'm tryna get back in the flesh. Yeah.
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6: Madison weather.
7: Slight chance of thunderstorms today. Otherwise, sunshine mixed with clouds at times. Daytime highs approaching 79. Southwesterly winds 8 to 15 miles per hour. Slight chance of thunderstorms tonight, 61. I'm weatherology meteorologist Jennifer Wojcicki. Right now, it's 64 degrees.

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16: Madison Weather.
17: Chance of thunderstorms today, otherwise sunshine mixed with clouds at times. Daytime highs approaching 79. Southwesterly winds 8 to 15 miles per hour. Slight chance of thunderstorms tonight, 61. I'm weatherology meteorologist Jennifer Wojcicki. Right now, 70.
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14: Tuesday morning, the 18th today, and with a look at what's going on, I'm Jen Stevens. The Universities of Wisconsin proposing a tuition freeze for the upcoming 2027 through 2029 academic period. The goal, according to the president of the Board of Regents, is to give students some budgeting stability, specifically 4 years of predictable tuition costs that would remain well below inflation rates. The board saying that this represents an important commitment to Wisconsin families and helps ensure that UW is a leader in tuition Foundation Affordability. We'll keep you updated. This week, we celebrate National Thrift Shopping Day. It was technically yesterday, but give yourself some leeway because the topic is back to school shopping, and two-thirds of parents admit they've noticed how much more expensive shopping is this year than last. This according to a Good Morning America poll that found most families expect to spend $900 on each child, but that almost one-third of apparel purchases in the U.S. will be secondhand this year. And nearly half of working Americans admit that they don't think they'll be able to fully retire. So finds a new survey by the international public opinion firm Ipsos. 47% of workers think that they'll be working at least part-time in their retirement, yet only 31% of retirees are actually currently working today. One expert says these findings highlight a new era where Americans are expected to now be doing their own retirement savings with things like IRAs and 401ks. No more company pensions to be found. Madison
10: chance of thunderstorms today, otherwise sunshine mixed with clouds at times. Daytime highs approaching 79. Southwesterly winds 8 to 15 miles per hour. Slight chance of thunderstorms tonight, 61. I'm weatherology meteorologist Jennifer Wojcicki. Right now, 70.
15: Well, it was an off day for the Packers from training camp yesterday, but Sunday was a big day as tight end Tucker Kraft was back participating in 11-on-11 drills, returning to full speed just 9 months after tearing his ACL. Kraft was a weapon in his limited snaps, including grabbing a touchdown and spiking the ball hard. As for his workload going forward, he said he'll do what the staff wants him to do. Packers will be back on the practice field today, head to Denver on Thursday to face the Broncos on Friday night. Turning to Wisconsin, they're through 2 weeks of fall camp following yesterday's practice session inside Camp Randall Stadium. The AP Top 25, that was also released yesterday. The Badgers, they're not on it, but they will face four teams that made it, including number 4 Notre Dame in the season opener September 6th at Lambeau Field. After a West Coast road trip, the Milwaukee Brewers return home with the best record in baseball, 77-48, but some injuries mounting up. Jake Bauer said, this isn't new to them. Brewers host the Mariners tonight. First pitch coming at 6:40. That's your morning sports wrap-up. I'm Ebo.
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16: Good morning. Starting off with no problems on the interstates or Beltline. For your Tuesday drive-in, no issues on East Washer downtown, and other main routes are at the posted speeds. No crashes or delays. With your 93.1 Jams traffic, I'm Stacey Kay.
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12: Good morning. I'm Jennifer Stevens. It's Tuesday. Here's what's happening for today, August 18th. The Milwaukee Journal Sentinel headline reads, "Tornadoes becoming a defining part of life in Wisconsin." And with now less than 2 weeks left in August, Wisconsin has already had its second highest number of tornadoes on record in a single year, 46 so far. The only other year with more than now was 2005, when we had 62, and that was a record. The newspaper, examining 10 years of reports from the National Oceanic and Atmospheric Administration, finds that our state, now sitting on the fringe of the country's tornado zone, which has expanded beyond the Great Plains and deeper into the upper Midwest now. The Wisconsin Department of Natural Resources releasing new statistics this week showing the lack of helmet wearing and seatbelt use, the primary causes of 29 fatal ATV-UTV accidents so far this year, as Wisconsin now leads the nation in these types of fatal incidents. Furthermore, they've identified the third major factor in these accidents, the lack of completing a safety education course. One higher up in the DNR's off-highways vehicle division calls all of this, quote, very troubling. To learn more about responsible ATV ownership, regulations, and classes, you can reference the DNR's website, dnr.wisconsin.gov. And there's some really cool stickers for you to check out today at veronawi.gov. The City of Verona's website features the four winning I Voted stickers designed by area students. This is all for the upcoming general election in November, and they're really good. Check them out again, veronawi.gov. Madison
13: weather. Slight chance of thunderstorms today. Otherwise, sunshine mixed with clouds at times. Daytime highs approaching 79. Southwesterly winds 8 to 15 miles per hour. Slight chance of thunderstorms tonight, 61. I'm weatherology meteorologist Jennifer Wojcicki. Right now, 70.
14: Well, it was an off day for the Packers from training camp yesterday, but Sunday was a big day as tight end Tucker Kraft was back participating in 11-on-11 drills, returning to full speed just 9 months after tearing his ACL. Kraft was a weapon in his limited snaps, including grabbing a touchdown and spiking the ball hard. As for his workload going forward, he said he'll do what the staff wants him to do. Packers will be back on the practice field today, head to Denver on Thursday to face the Broncos on Friday night. Turning to Wisconsin, they're through 2 weeks of fall camp following yesterday's practice session inside Camp Randall Stadium. The AP Top 25, that was also released yesterday. The Badgers, they're not on it, but they will face four teams that made it, including number 4 Notre Dame in the season opener September 6th. At Lambeau Field. After a West Coast road trip, the Milwaukee Brewers return home with the best record in baseball, 77-48, but some injuries mounting up. Jake Bauer said, this isn't new to them. Brewers host the Mariners tonight, first pitch coming at 6:40. That's your morning sports wrap-up. I'm Ebo.
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15: Good morning. No problems on the interstates, but there's already congestion on the westbound Beltline between Fish Hatch and Seminole Highway, and some early congestion in the construction zone on John Nolan. No issues on East Washer downtown yet, and other main routes are at the posted speeds. No crashes or delays. With your 93.1 Jams traffic, I'm Stacy Kay.
0: Bring it back. 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

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M for more. 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
11: Good morning. It's Tuesday, and this is what's going on for today, August 18th. I'm Jennifer Stevens. So this one's promising, a proposal for now, but promising, as the Universities of Wisconsin announces they're going to propose a tuition freeze for the 2027 through 2029 academic years as part of a proposed budget request. But the freeze is conditional on the Wisconsin State Legislature approving $190 million in state funding for the system, which is not too far-fetched, as the state normally does pitch in. The amounts have varied over the years, but Board of Regents pointing out that the main focus on this proposal is to give students 4 years of predictable tuition costs that remain well below inflation. We'll keep you updated. Some terrifying moments on the west side 2 nights ago when a vehicle crashes through the bedroom wall of a condo in the 800 block of Kotke Drive just after 10:30. Madison Fire responding, confirming one person sleeping in the bedroom there, suffering minor injuries after the car blasted an 8-foot by 8-foot massive hole in the wall. Both the sleeper and the driver injured, both refusing medical treatment. No word from Madison PD on any possible citations or arrests here. And a new Ipsos poll, an international public opinion consulting firm surveying more than 2,000 American adults in July, finds half of those questioned doubt they'll ever be able to fully retire. The poll findings say almost 40% of workers expect to continue earning part-time incomes during retirement, with a financial advisor involved here saying retirement is morphing in America now, calling it more of a transition than a finish line.
12: Madison weather. High temperatures reach up to 80 today under overcast skies with a slight chance for storms. Southwesterly winds 8 to 15 miles per hour. Lows dip down to about 61 tonight. Slight chance for storms. I'm weatherology meteorologist Jennifer Wojcicki. Right now, 70.
0: Well, it was an off day for the Packers from training camp yesterday, but Sunday was a big day as tight end Tucker Kraft was back participating in 11-on-11 drills, returning to full speed just 9 months after tearing his ACL. Kraft was a weapon in his limited snaps, including grabbing a touchdown and spiking the ball hard. As for his workload going forward, he said he'll do what the staff wants him to do. Packers will be back on the practice field today, head to Denver on Thursday to face the Broncos on Friday night. Turning to Wisconsin, they're through 2 weeks of fall camp following yesterday's practice session inside Camp Randall Stadium. The AP Top 25, that was also released yesterday. The Badgers, they're not on it, but they will face four teams that made it, including number 4 Notre Dame in the season opener September 6th. At Lambeau Field. After a West Coast road trip, the Milwaukee Brewers return home with the best record in baseball, 77-48, but some injuries mounting up. Jake Bauer said, this isn't new to them. Brewers host the Mariners tonight, first pitch coming at 6:40. That's your morning sports wrap-up. I'm Ebo.
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11: Good morning. An earlier accident on the ramp from 94 West to 3990 North may still be on the right shoulder. No delay, but traffic may be a little slower there. Still congestion on the westbound Beltline between Park Street and Seminole Highway. Brake lights in the construction zone on John Nolan, along with traffic lighting construction congestion downtown on East Wash Capitol Square and campus. With your 93.1 Jams traffic, I'm Stacy Kay.

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7: Good morning. Traffic is calming down and it's all clear on the interstates and Beltline. Still brake lights, though, in the construction zone on John Nolan and minor traffic light and construction congestion downtown on East Wash, Capitol Square, and campus. Other main routes at the posted speeds. No crashes or delays. With your 93.1 Jams traffic, I'm Stacy Kay.
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Rate this next jam. 1 through 5. 5 being the best. M for more. 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

0: take those to my dad. 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Yeah.
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8: Madison for storms today, otherwise cloudy skies expected. Daytime highs approaching 80. Southwesterly winds 8 to 15 miles per hour. Partly cloudy skies tonight, slight chance for storms, lows level off around 61. I'm weatherology meteorologist Jennifer Wojcicki. Currently 72.
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9: Madison weather. Chance for storms today. Otherwise, cloudy skies expected. Daytime highs approaching 80. Southwesterly winds 8 to 15 miles per hour. Partly cloudy skies tonight. Slight chance for storms. Lows level off around 61. I'm weatherology meteorologist Jennifer Wojcicki. Right now, it's 75 degrees.
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15: Madison weather.
16: Chance for storms today. Otherwise, cloudy skies expected. Daytime highs approaching 80. West winds 8 to 15 miles per hour. Slight chance for storms tonight. Lows level off around 61. Partly cloudy. I'm weatherology meteorologist Jennifer Wojcicki. Currently 76.

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14: Madison weather.
15: Chance of thunderstorms this afternoon. Otherwise, cloudy skies expected. High temperatures reach up to 80. Westerly winds 8 to 15 miles per hour. Slight chance for storms. Tonight, lows dip down to about 61. Partly cloudy skies. I'm weatherology meteorologist Jennifer Wojcicki. Currently, it's 79 degrees.
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11: Madison weather.
12: Chance of thunderstorms this afternoon. Otherwise cloudy. High temperatures reach up to 81. Winds out of the west, 8 to 15 miles per hour. Partly cloudy skies. Tonight, slight chance of thunderstorms, 61. I'm weatherology meteorologist Jennifer Wojcicki. Currently, it's 81 degrees.
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2: Madison weather.
3: Chance for storms this afternoon. Otherwise, cloudy skies expected. Daytime highs approaching 81. Winds out of the west, 8 to 15 miles per hour. Partly cloudy tonight. Chance of thunderstorms. Lows around 61. I'm weatherology meteorologist Jennifer Wojcicki. Currently 79.
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10: Damn. Every time I look at you, I swear to God, you got that feet. 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

0: It was my fault, not yours, not his. It was my fault. I'm sorry. You know? It was my fault, not him, because he always wanted to be there for you. And I'm sorry I was young, but he's always wanted to be a father to you. So I take ownership of that, of my choices and decisions. And I'm sorry for that. He's a good guy. So don't hold that against him, because it was my fault. Just, you know, forgive me.
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mixtape. 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

Number one for hits and hip-hop, 93.1 Jams, Fusion in the Afternoons. Need a fresh haircut before school starts? 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

Madtown's number one for hits and hip-hop, 93.1 Jams, Fusion in the Afternoons. Back to school season is almost here, and one of Madison's longest-running community events is back for another year. JP Hair Design is celebrating its 18th annual back-to-school haircut events on Sunday, August 23rd at the Alliant Energy Center. Families can register for an arrival time to receive a free haircut from one of more than 50 volunteer barbers representing shops from all across Madison. But it doesn't stop there, y'all. Kids can also receive some free backpacks courtesy of 93.1 Jams, school supplies, books, and important health services through Dane County Immunization Coalition. Children who receive required immunizations even qualify and get a free voucher for a pair of shoes. The event is organized with a scheduled arrival time to keep the lines moving quickly and make it easier for families to get everything they need before the first day of school. The event also continues its Smitty Taylor Barber Apprentice Scholarship, helping develop the next generation of barbers here in Madtown. Big shout out to JP Hair Designs. Their 18th annual Back to School Haircut event is Sunday, August 23rd from 10 a.m. to 4 p.m. at the Alliant Energy Center. It's another reminder that when community comes together, everybody wins, especially the kids. Sign up for your free haircut at madtownjams.com.

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17: Madison weather.
18: A severe thunderstorm watch continues until 10 p.m. tonight. Chance of thunderstorms this afternoon. Otherwise, cloudy skies expected. Daytime highs approaching 81. Winds out of the west, 8 to 15 miles per hour. I'm weatherology meteorologist Jennifer Wojcicki. Right now, it's 74 degrees.
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0: 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Why does it always look better in Hallmark movies? In reality, it's just a board game where everybody quits after Monopoly sends someone into a rage spiral. Then, the weather is no better. The forecast says snow, but by the time you're halfway through shoveling, it turns into a slushy mess that Elsa wouldn't even touch. 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Oh, Lord. 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To wrap it all up, winter break might test your patience, but remember, spring break is just a few months away. 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

0: take those to my death. 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They tryna get back on the net. I'm tryna get back in the flesh. Yeah.
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0: Chi-Town's number one for hits and hip-hop, 93.1 Jams, Fusion in the Afternoons. Coming up here in the next week is Cornfest, and with me today to tell us all about it is Christina. How you doing?
1: I'm doing great, thank you.
0: Yeah, thank you for being here. Cornfest is an exciting event every year. Who doesn't love corn, especially if you live in Wisconsin?
1: Right. And,
0: August 19th, you are kicking off this year's Cornfest. What's the plans?
1: Yeah, so Wednesday night, coming out for our parade. I know there's construction downtown, but we have a plan. And the block party will still be going on with the Dirty Birds playing starting at 7 p.m.
0: Okay, and Cornfest starts this year on Wednesday the 19th. And then it's going to end on Saturday and Sunday at Angel Park with corn galore every which way you could envision it.
1: 80 tons of corn.
0: Wow.
1: That's four semi-loads over the course of 2 days.
0: Wow. How many people are you expecting through Cornfest?
1: We average about 75,000 people over the course of the 5 days.
0: That's an insurgence through Sun Prairie.
1: Yeah, it's a lot of people. Yes. Well,
0: for those who don't know, what was kind of the inspiration to start Cornfest?
1: Wow. So that goes back 73 years ago. A group of business people in the Sun Prairie area wanted to bring more people into the community to spend their dollars. So they decided we should do a festival. And at that time, we had a canning company right in the downtown Sun Prairie area. So they talked to the owner and said, hey, what if we did corn? Would you support us in this? And he was on board. So that year he steamed corn and then just took it up. It was not at Angel Park that year. It was behind the bank of Sun Prairie.
0: Okay.
1: And they did that for a couple years. And then they decided it needed to go bigger because so many people were coming to town. Moved it to Angel Park grounds about 3 years after it started, and it's just grown significantly over the years.
0: Okay. Does Cornfest support, you know, any community endeavors or anything like that? Is this,
1: absolutely,
0: you know, something that if people support, they're supporting a larger picture?
1: Absolutely. It's a great question. Thank you. So the entire festival is a fundraiser. So it benefits six nonprofits in our community, as well as multiple other nonprofits that have things going on the grounds. But the benefactors of every dollar that is spent on the grounds are the Chamber of Commerce, the Lions, the Sun Prairie Lions, the VFW, the Legion, the Knights of Columbus, and the Exchange Club. And every dollar that's raised is turned back into initiatives in our community.
0: That's super amazing. And those are organizations that have been around for a long time and are very community-oriented, you know, family-oriented organizations. So this is a really great cause that's giving back to some really great people. Again, it's kicking off Wednesday, August 19th with a parade in Sun Prairie. And then it's coming Saturday and Sunday to Angel Park.
1: Yep. So Wednesday's the parade. Thursday is only the carnival wristband night. Come out for that. Friday is wristband night for the carnival. And then we have a band. We have Super Tuesday. On Saturday, we have the full festival with Kings of Radio finishing the night. And then Sunday, we have, again, the full festival with the corn and La Movida Day. So.
0: Okay. All right. Well, Sun Prairie is going to be cracking next week. Wednesday, you got the parade. Thursday, Friday, you got the carnival. Saturday, you've got some bands. And Sunday, and most importantly, lots of corn, 80 tons of corn.
1: Yes, yes, come out. It's so delicious.
0: Every which way you could have it. If Madtown wants to learn more about Cornfest or maybe kind of just dive deep into it, what's the best way to find everything?
1: They can find the entire schedule at sunprairiecornfest.com.
0: And we'll see you on the 19th for the parade and on Saturday and Sunday for all kinds of corn at Angel Park.
1: Fabulous. 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
3: 3-1 Traffic Jams.
4: Starting off with pockets of congestion on the northbound interstate between 94 and 151 and on the eastbound Beltline between the bridge and John Nolan with occasional slowdowns westbound at Todd Drive and Seminole Highway. Brake lights in the construction zone on John Nolan, but no crashes or delays. Just traffic light and construction congestion downtown and East Wash Capitol Square and campus. With your 93.1 Jams traffic, I'm Stacy Kay.
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Town's number one for hits and hip-hop, 93.1 Jams, Fusion in the Afternoons. This week's Pet of the Week is Chance from Albert's Dog Lounge. This sweet beagle is a Rigland Farm survivor who's ready to leave his past behind and finally discover what the good life is all about. These days, Chance has learned that soft beds, loving people, and a pocket full of treats can make up for a lot of lost time. Chance has earned a reputation as a professional sock thief, so don't leave your favorite pair laying around. Behind that playful personality is a dog who's simply looking for a patient, loving family, willing to give him the fresh start he deserves. Chance is fully vetted and currently being fostered in Stoughton while he waits for his forever home. And Chance isn't the only beagle looking for a family. 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If you've been thinking about adding a loyal, lovable companion to your family, this might be the perfect time to meet one of these amazing beagles. Learn more about this week's Pet of the Week at MadTownJams.com. Come pick up Chance and take him home.

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6: Clear on the interstates, but there has been some congestion on the eastbound Beltline at Stoughton Road and Gammon Road. Occasional slowdowns westbound at Todd Drive and some on the highway. Brake lights in the construction zone on John Nolan, 151 South approaching the interstate and 12 West at Kay and Ashton. No crashes or delays. Just traffic light and construction congestion downtown on East Wash Capitol Square and campus. With your 93.1 Jams traffic, I'm Stacy Kay.
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11: Madison Weather. A severe thunderstorm watch continues until 10 p.m. tonight. Chance of thunderstorms tonight. Otherwise, partly cloudy skies. Lows level off around 61. West winds 5 to 10 miles per hour. I'm weatherology meteorologist Jennifer Wojcicki. Right now, 75.
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5: An earlier accident on Milwaukee Street at West Corporate Drive may still be an issue, but there has not been a delay. An accident on the eastbound Beltline at John Nolan was blocking the right lane, causing a delay, but has since been moved to the right shoulder. Occasional slowdowns westbound at Todd Drive and Seminole Highway. Brake lights in the construction zone on John Nolan, plus traffic lighting construction congestion downtown on East Wash, Capitol Square, and campus. With your 93.1 Jams traffic, I'm Stacey Kay.
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1: Back to school season is almost here, and one of Madison's longest running community events is back for another year. JP Hair Design is celebrating its 18th annual Back to School Haircut events on Sunday, August 23rd at the Alliant Energy Center. Families can register for an arrival time to receive a free haircut from one of more than 50 volunteer barbers representing shops from all across Madison. But it doesn't stop there, y'all. 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The event is organized with a scheduled arrival time to keep the lines moving quickly and make it easier for families to get everything they need before the first day of school. The event also continues its Smitty Taylor Barber Apprentice Scholarship, helping develop the next generation of barbers here in Madtown. Big shout out to JP Hair Designs. Their 18th annual Back to School Haircut event is Sunday, August 23rd from 10 a.m. to 4 p.m. at the Alliant Energy Center. It's another

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4: Traffic isn't bad. All clear on the interstates and Beltline, but still a lot of congestion in the construction zone on John Nolan. No crashes or delays, just traffic light and construction congestion downtown on East Wash, Capitol Square, and campus. With your 93.1 Jams traffic, I'm Stacy Kay.
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4: Madison weather. A severe thunderstorm watch continues until 10 p.m. tonight. Chance of thunderstorms tonight. Otherwise, partly cloudy skies. Lows level off around 61. West winds 5 to 10 miles per hour. I'm weatherology meteorologist Jennifer Wojcicki. Currently, it's 76 degrees.
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13: Madison weather.
14: A severe thunderstorm watch continues until 10 p.m. tonight. Chance of thunderstorms tonight. Otherwise, partly cloudy skies. Lows of a low around 61. West winds 5 to 10 miles per hour. I'm weatherology meteorologist Jennifer Wojcicki. Currently 75.
15: That time. 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

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Rate this next jam. 1 through 5. 5 being the best. M for more. L for less. You get a say in every song we play on Madtown's 93.1 Jams.

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0: Madtown's number one for hits and hip hop, 93.1 Jams, Fusion in the Afternoons. 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And today it's all about Crash Box Therapy. Sarah, how you doing?
1: I am doing well. How about yourself?
0: Doing great. Thank you for coming in today. Tell Madison a little bit about what Crash Box Therapy is.
1: Thank you for having us. Crash Box Therapy is Fitchburg's exciting place to relieve stress. We are offering glassware and small electronics and appliances for folks in the community to relieve stress and frustration. We also offer a paint splatter room. So we understand not everyone wants to break things. So we offer that paint so they can just get in there and get creative to blow off some steam.
0: It's like a creative therapeutic space, essentially.
1: Absolutely. Yes, we're giving folks the freedom to express their youth side and get creative and just let it all out on paper or either let it out against the walls.
0: That's really cool. What was your inspiration to open the doors for this?
1: Oh, so that is actually a unique story. So at Earthly Temptations, my other business, I offer wellness, sound baths, and meditation spaces. So after one of those sessions, my clients was just like, you know, I feel really good and I feel relaxed, but we need a place to go to smash things. And I was like, what? No, you don't. At first, I was just going to offer some herbal tea and pair with yoga. And they're like, no, Sarah, that's not what we're asking you to do. So they really wanted that physical, tangible release. So after doing a little bit of digging, I found that Madison didn't have one. So I love giving my clients and the communities the things that they ask for. So I knew I had to make this happen for them.
0: That's definitely a really unique ask. I mean, there's nothing like that here. I mean, there's some axe throwing places and whatnot, but like that, I mean, it's very unique to Madison, and I think it's something you see in bigger cities. So that's very welcoming here, in my opinion. Crashboxtherapy.com for more information. One thing I do want to say, I saw on your website, it's not, you have to book an appointment. It's not walk-ups. And again, safety in mind for everything, and as well as probably availability for items. But, you know, Madtown, give Sarah a call. What's the phone number if they want to book an appointment? Do you know?
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0: That's amazing, Sarah. 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
1: 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It is a pleasure to be here.
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0: 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Ooh. 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

Madtown's number one for hits and hip-hop, 93.1 Jams, Fusion in the Afternoons. This week's pet of the week is Chance from Albert's Dog Lounge. This sweet beagle is a Rigland Farm survivor who's ready to leave his past behind and finally discover what the good life is all about. These days, Chance has learned that soft beds, loving people, and a pocket full of treats can make up for a lot of lost time. Chance has earned a reputation as a professional sock thief, so don't leave your favorite pair laying around. Behind that playful personality is a dog who's simply looking for a patient, loving family, willing to give him the fresh start he deserves. Chance is fully vetted and currently being fostered in Stoughton while he waits for his forever home. And Chance isn't the only beagle looking for a family. There's also Benito, Boone, and Birdie available through Albert's Dog Lounge, and they're hoping to find homes of their own. If you've been thinking about adding a loyal, lovable companion to your family, this might be the perfect time to meet one of these amazing beagles. Learn more about this week's Pet of the Week at MadTownJams.com. Come pick up Chance and take him home.

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9: You stepped out for your morning jog, except it's not your usual morning jog. You started listening to an epic sci-fi book on Audible. 30 chapters later, you've accidentally run a half marathon. You lost track of how far you've run, somewhere just past the city limits. You can't stop. You have to find out what happens next. Then it's over. The universe seems bigger. You feel different. You feel like you have no idea where you are. Audible. Stories that speak to you.

0: 93.1 Jams, Fusion in the Afternoons. Coming up here in the next week is Corn Fest, and with me today to tell us all about it is Christina. How you doing?
1: I'm doing great, thank you.
0: Man, thank you for being here. Corn Fest is an exciting event every year. Who doesn't love corn, especially if you live in Wisconsin?
1: Right. And,
0: August 19th, you are kicking off this year's Corn Fest. What's the plans?
1: Yeah, so Wednesday night, coming out for our parade. I know there's construction downtown, but we have a plan. And the block party will still be going on with the Dirty Birds playing starting at 7 p.m.
0: Okay, and Corn Fest starts this year on Wednesday the 19th. And then it's going to end on Saturday and Sunday at Angel Park with corn galore every which way you could envision it.
1: 80 tons of corn.
0: Wow.
1: That's 4 semi-loads over the course of 2 days.
0: Wow. How many people are you expecting through Corn Fest?
1: We average about 75,000 people over the course of the 5 days.
0: That's an insurgence through Sun Prairie.
1: Yeah, it's a lot of people. Yes. Well,
0: for those who don't know, what was kind of the inspiration to start Corn Fest?
1: Wow. So that goes back 73 years ago. A group of business people in the Sun Prairie area wanted to bring more people into the community to spend their dollars. So they decided we should do a festival. And at that time, we had a canning company right in the downtown Sun Prairie area. So they talked to the owner and said, hey, what if we did corn? Would you support us in this? And he was on board. So that year he steamed corn and then just took it up. It was not at Angel Park that year. It was behind the bank of Sun Prairie.
0: Okay.
1: And they did that for a couple years. And then they decided it needed to go bigger because so many people were coming to town. Moved it to Angel Park grounds about 3 years after it started, and it's just grown significantly over the years.
0: Okay. Does Corn Fest support, you know, any community endeavors or anything like that? Is this,
1: absolutely,
0: you know, something that if people support, they're supporting a larger picture?
1: Absolutely. It's a great question. Thank you. So the entire festival is a fundraiser. So it benefits 6 nonprofits in our community, as well as multiple other nonprofits that have things going on the grounds. But the benefactors of every dollar that is spent on the grounds are the Chamber of Commerce, the Lions, the Sun Prairie Lions, the VFW, the Legion, the Knights of Columbus, and the Exchange Club. And every dollar that's raised is turned back into initiatives in our community.
0: That's super amazing. And those are organizations that have been around for a long time and are very community-oriented, you know, family-oriented organizations. So this is a really great cause that's giving back to some really great people. Again, it's kicking off Wednesday, August 19th with a parade in Sun Prairie. And then it's coming Saturday and Sunday to Angel Park.
1: Yep. So Wednesday's the parade. Thursday is only the carnival wristband night. Come out for that. Friday is wristband night for the carnival. And then we have a band. We have Super Tuesday. On Saturday, we have the full festival with Kings of Radio finishing the night. And then Sunday, we have, again, the full festival with the corn and La Movida Day. So.
0: Okay. All right. Well, Sun Prairie is going to be cracking next week. Wednesday, you got the parade. Thursday, Friday, you got the carnival. Saturday, you've got some bands. And Sunday, and most importantly, lots of corn, 80 tons of corn.
1: Yes. Yes. Come out. It's so delicious.
0: Every which way you could have it. If Madtown wants to learn more about Corn Fest or maybe kind of just dive deep into it, what's the best way to find everything?
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0: And we'll see you on the 19th for the parade and on Saturday and Sunday for all kinds of corn at Angel Park.
1: I can swap. Fabulous.

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it Harry Carey, cause every time I'm digging Harry Carey, I'm Merriam, your dictionary on, I'm swearing up and down, they can spit this shit hilarious, it's time to put these bitches in the obituary column, we wouldn't see eye to eye with a staring problem, get the shaft like a staring column. Drink a happy pack each, but it's black ink. Evil half of the bad meats. Evil that means take a back seat. Take it back to fat beats with a maxi single. Look at my rap sheet. What attracts these people is my gangster. Like Apache with a catchy jiggle. I stack

The Rhythm of Madtown, 93.1 Jams.